That one was Queen with Fat Bottomed Girls on Rebel Rock 101.7. My name's Ian Smith. Welcome back to Weekends with Ian. It's Saturday night. And, well, we had quite the weatherful week this week. I think you'll all agree. I think we'll all agree to that. You know what? It's not done yet. Today, you know, not a bad day. But tomorrow, we're going to get some more showers. Same with the day after that. And, you know, further on into the week. So it's going to be a wet one. It was a wet summer. And it's going to keep being wet. So look forward to that. And that's pretty much it, you know. Sunday, Monday, maybe Wednesday, Thursday, you might want to bring a jacket. You'll be fine. You'll figure it out. You're a smart cookie. You got the apps. Here comes Evanescence with Bring Me to Life on Rebel Rock 101.7.

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It's Ottawa's best rock. Hey, I'm Ian Smith. You're listening to Weekends with Ian. That's the Saturday edition, baby. Man, I love The Beaches. I've seen them, I think, two or three times since I moved to Ottawa, and I have loved it every time. They're just so much fun. If you get the chance to see them live, please, please do. Anyway, speaking of moving, all right, just moved to Ottawa. I didn't just move. I moved 4 years ago now, almost. I'm moving again. I gotta go to find a new place. You know, that's just the way it works when you rent. And, well, I'm excited about it. I finally found a new place. Going to be moving there September 1st. Looking forward to it. I even paid last month's rent yesterday. So, you know, they've got my money now. And hopefully they don't take it and run. That would suck. But I'm a little bit ready to change things up. And I'm excited to be close to downtown. I'm not going to tell you exactly where. I know you want to know, but I'm not going to. But I am closer to downtown, so I can walk to more stuff, maybe go to some music venues. I'm looking forward to it. It's going to be so much fun. Speaking of music, though, we got Blue Oyster Cult with Don't Fear the Reaper on Rebel.

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was Bad Company with Rock and Roll Fantasy on Rebel Rock 101.7. My name's Ian Smith. You're listening to Weekends with Ian. We're just hitting that 9 o'clock hour. And boy, oh boy, you know what time it is. That means time for us to go on a journey. A journey of epic proportions to Ian's Safari. It's the part of the show where I tell you about a wild animal-related news story. And we get into it. All right, this one. This one's a lot of fun. You know, when you see a Canadian goose, you probably think of a nuisance, all right? However, a pet goose is being credited with helping save a Texas family's animals after sounding a ridiculously loud honking alarm when a fire tore through their barn. Apparently, this happened August 4th in Texas, and the goose basically was squawking inside the barn when it was on fire, because it was freaking out. It burst through the flames of the barn, got outside, started squawking out loud as it could, and eventually the family woke up not too far off. They came over and, they tried to get all the animals out, and they did. Obviously, the barn probably didn't survive, but the animals did, which is the important part, right? Little Goosey really put the effort in, and that's what matters, all right? So maybe next time you see a Canadian goose, you think about how that goose could save you and your cows from a fire. Yeah, that's not going to work for you, is it? Yeah, it didn't work for me either. But hey, we got some good music coming up. Greta Van Fleet, Safari Song. Come on, baby. Come on. Safari Song on Rebel.

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Well, that one is Headstones, Tweeter, and the Monkey Man on Rebel Rock 101.7. My name's Ian Smith. I hope you're doing good on this Saturday night because I got to go. So if you're not doing good yet, well, I can't help you anymore. You're going to have to just jam out to some damn good music because that's what we got here on Rebel to keep you company over the next little bit. Cub and Cornicky will be here coming up next week. If I don't see you tomorrow, they'll be here to give away lots of fun stuff. So, you know, tune in if you want some fun stuff. But hey, that's not what I want to talk about. I want to talk about the fact that I'm leaving and you're going to be sad. No, you're not. You're not going to be sad. You're excited. Okay, well, that's just the way it goes sometimes. Let's play some good music, and I'll get out of here and enjoy the rest of my night, maybe in bed. All right, everybody, here we go. Boston with 4Play on Rebel Rock 101.7.

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0: Mr. Floyd, will you accept the charge from the United States? 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

Randall Moore has a new home in Ottawa. Now you can hear Randall's Rant with Cornicky in the morning and again at 1240 and 540 with Cubby. 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

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Now you can hear Randall's Rant with Cornicky in the morning and again at 1240 and 540 with Cubby. 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

going here.

I can wait all night. What's it gonna be, boy? Yes or no? What's it gonna be, boy? Yes?

So I received this letter from a listener. Dear Pill Fairy, I've been looking through my medicine cabinet, and it's about time you stop by to secure our old medication until we take it back to the drugstore. My teenager is...

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Now you can hear Randall's Rant with Cornicky in the morning and again at 1240 and 540 with Cubby. 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

0: Here's what's happening, Ottawa. Ever wondered if Bigfoot might be out there? 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
1: Sunshine today with a high of 24, feeling closer to 27 with the humidity. Cloudy tonight with a risk of thunderstorms as well and a low of 18. Tomorrow, cloudy, chance of showers, a high of 25. Tomorrow night, cloudy, chance of showers, and a low of 15. And Tuesday, a mix of sun and cloud and a high of 26. And that's your Skywards weather. I'm Samantha Diaz.
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2: Sunshine today with a high of 24, feeling closer to 27 with the humidity. Cloudy tonight with a risk of thunderstorms as well and a low of 18. Tomorrow, cloudy, chance of showers, a high of 25. Tomorrow night, cloudy, chance of showers, and a low of 15. And Tuesday, a mix of sun and cloud and a high of 26. And that's your Skywards weather. I'm Samantha Diaz.

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I can wait all night. What's it gonna be, boy? Yes or no? What's it gonna be, boy? Yes?

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1: Here's what's happening, Ottawa. 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
2: Sunshine today with a high of 24, feeling closer to 27 with the humidity. Cloudy tonight with a risk of thunderstorms as well and a low of 18. Tomorrow, cloudy, chance of showers, a high of 25. Tomorrow night, cloudy, chance of showers, and a low of 15. And Tuesday, a mix of sun and cloud and a high of 26. And that's your Skywards weather. I'm Samantha Diaz.
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0: You've been listening to The Electric Brunch. Be here next Sunday morning at 9 for more psychedelia, man. I wonder what that means. Haha. 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
1: Sunshine today with a high of 24, feeling closer to 27 with the humidity. Cloudy tonight with a risk of thunderstorms as well and a low of 18. Tomorrow, cloudy, chance of showers, a high of 25. Tomorrow night, cloudy, chance of showers, and a low of 15. And Tuesday, mix of sun and cloud and a high of 26. And that's your Skywards weather. I'm Samantha Diaz.

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The weather has been, for the most part, pretty cooperative. I have told you guys this before, but if you're doing any school shopping, because we are officially past that threshold of like mid-August, if you're doing any school shopping, be prepared. Apparently, September is not going to be the warmest. You know, the last couple of years we've been spoiled. September's been pretty hot still. But based on, you know, that old farmer's almanac, apparently September is going to be quite cool and, you know, on par for what we've been experiencing so far. Pretty rainy as well. It's Georgia Satellites, Rebel Rock 101.7.

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Oh, man. I got to tell you guys, I am pooched. I'm tired. It has been a hell of a week. Okay. I work multiple jobs. I do this. I do other stuff for the business, like this company. And I also work at a restaurant. And I also have a very active social life. So I did a lot of work this week, but I also went to two shows. I went to Angel Maker at Overflow Brewing, which is a deathcore band from Vancouver. They're blowing up pretty big right now. I'm pretty excited about it. And then I went to Dire Straits and Gin Blossoms in Malone. That's right, in New York on Thursday. They were playing at the Malone County Fair. What a fantastic time that was, okay? And then, of course, I always work Saturdays. And, well, here I am. It's been a week. I'm excited for tomorrow. Tomorrow's going to be a chill day. Very excited about it. Here's Muse for you, Rebel Rock 101.7.

I cannot be the only one who always thinks about the American Pie movies when that song comes on. Like, there's a very specific set of songs from the 90s that are very American Pie themed, right? There's a few Blink-182, a couple old school Green Day songs. But that song, Flagpole Set Up by Harvey Danger, A, always reminds me of the American Pie movies, which are, of course, like classics. But also, it's just a great song. Like, even if you didn't know who it was by, I think most people would recognize that line. Been around the world and found that only stupid people are breeding. That line will forever stick in my head, no matter what. Well, I'm an old lady in my deathbed, and I will remember the line to that song. Nickelback, Rebel Rock 101.7.

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8: Sunshine today with a high of 24, feeling closer to 27 with the humidity. Cloudy tonight with a risk of thunderstorms as well and a low of 18. Tomorrow, cloudy, chance of showers, a high of 25. Tomorrow night, cloudy, chance of showers, and a low of 15. And Tuesday, a mix of sun and cloud and a high of 26. And that's your Skywards weather. I'm Samantha Diaz.

The Beatles on Rebel Rock 101.7. And this day, August 16th, in 1962, the Beatles fired Pete Best as their drummer and brought in Ringo Starr as his replacement. The Beatles would then record their first major single with Ringo Starr shortly after that. August 16th, 1962. Pretty legendary day for the Beatles. Music on the way from Big Sugar. Right now it's Greta Van Fleet on Rebel.

0: 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From the Sens dressing room to the hallowed halls of Parliament where they pass laws about stuff.
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My name is Vic, and the Green Day-inspired coming-of-age comedy movie Nimrods is officially out. It came out on Friday in the United States, and it actually initially premiered at the Toronto International Film Festival last year. So far, getting pretty good reviews. It's basically about three friends, of course, who take a chaotic road trip to L.A. after mistakenly believing their garage band has been invited to open for Green Day. So that's the premise of the movie, but again, loosely based off of Green Day in their earlier years. So I'm going to watch it. It sounds pretty cool. The members of Green Day actually do make an appearance in there, and 98% of the soundtrack is also by Green Day, but it, I don't know, it's giving Almost Famous vibes, or maybe like a little combo of like Almost Famous and Empire Records kind of vibes. Either way, I'm gonna take a watch, and maybe you should too. It's Green Day now on Rebel Rock 101.7.

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My name is Vic, and the Travis Barker documentary is out. It talks all about his plane crash and obviously, you know, joining Blink-182. And one thing that I actually didn't know, for those who didn't know, he was in a very serious plane crash and has like scarring all over his body, which is part of why he's actually very heavily tattooed, just to hide some of those scars. So apparently, this is something that I just learned. His daughter had a premonition, apparently, about that 2008 flight that, again, left him burned and scarred, but also claimed the lives of several tour companions. Yeah, that's pretty crazy. He says she went to say goodbye. She was very young at the time, 3 or 4 years old. And she says, "Dad, don't go. The roof's going to come off." And he says to himself, like, what is she talking about? He ended up leaving anyways, and of course, the plane, you know, went down. But that's pretty crazy to get from, like, your toddler child right before you're about to get onto a plane. It's David Bowie now on Rebel Rock 101.7.

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My name is Vic. Of course, this is Weekends with Vic, brought to you by my wonderful friends over at Metal Supermarkets Ottawa. Big shout out to them for helping make this show happen every week. Right now, it's the Flock of Seagulls on Rebel Rock 101.7.

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2: Sunshine today with a high of 24, feeling closer to 27 with the humidity. Cloudy tonight with a risk of thunderstorms as well and a low of 18. Tomorrow, cloudy, chance of showers, a high of 25. Tomorrow night, cloudy, chance of showers, a low of 15. And Tuesday, a mix of sun and cloud and a high of 26. And that's your Skywards weather. I'm Samantha Diaz.

You are listening to Rebel Rock 101.7. My name is Vic, and some of you already know this, but I work part-time at a restaurant. And my favorite thing about summer is working on the patio, okay? I would live on that patio if I could, whether I'm drinking, eating, or working. I just love being outdoors. But I had a shift this past week. Holy! From the time that I got there to the time that this restaurant closed, we were slammed. Now, I don't know. It was Tuesday. All right. What goes on a Tuesday that made it so busy? I could not tell you. Okay. Now, I've been working Tuesdays pretty much every Tuesday all summer. I work the patio. That's my shift. And nothing. I don't know if it's because it's been raining so much or if because like summer's coming to a close soon or what, but either way, it was wild. Right now it's Jack White on Rebel Rock 101.7.

best rock, where rock aficionados congregate and tell stories of rock lore. And the night there was this overindulgence, but the promoter took care of it. Thanks, Steve. Ottawa's best rock, Rebel Rock 1017.

0: We are officially halfway through August, and saying that out loud, part of me gets a little sad. Summer's my favorite season, but on the other hand, it has been an insanely busy summer for me. Like, I was thinking about it the other day. I don't think I've sat down on my couch for more than an hour in months. Actually, that's not true. I spent one Sunday a couple weeks ago, Sunday afternoon, or Sunday evening, I should say, and I watched two Netflix documentaries before I went to bed. Other than that, that's it. And part of me, just part of me, is excited for the cooler weather and the colder weather to get here so I can hibernate because, my God, I'm tired. I'm tired. Your girl's tired. Mind you, November's coming and there's like six shows that I want to go to in November and I'm already tired just thinking about that. It's The Watchmen on Rebel Rock 101.7.
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listening to Rebel Rock 101.7. My name is Vic, and on this day, August 16th, in 1975, a pretty historical event happened within Genesis. Peter Gabriel announced his departure, setting the stage, of course, for an insane transformation. After an extensive search, Phil Collins was hired to be the band's lead singer. 1975, August 16th. Pretty historical day for Genesis. It's Tom Petty and the Heartbreakers now on Rebel Rock 101.7.

0: yells, he sweats, he eats poorly. Sometimes he uses bad words, but not without a reason. Did you know he likes pro wrestling and The Sens, and he bothers coworkers by playing the music way too loud, but has the most fun on the way home in Ottawa?
1: He's Cub Carson, and there's nobody like Cubby in the afternoon in Ottawa.
0: Don't believe me? Listen for yourself every afternoon, 3 to 7. All right, you've been briefed. And CHR about the loud music. 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

0: the bigger I go, the more it hurts. And I'm ready to up a size in my earlobes. And I've been ready for a couple weeks, and I've just been putting it off and putting it off. And I'm just being a big baby about it. Maybe I'll do it tonight. I don't know. Maybe you guys can send me some vibes of affirmation and some good motivational vibes. It's JJ Wild, Rebel Rock 101.7.
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2: Sunshine today with a high of 24, feeling closer to 27 with the humidity. Cloudy tonight with a risk of thunderstorms as well and a low of 18. Tomorrow, cloudy, chance of showers, a high of 25. Tomorrow night, cloudy, chance of showers and a low of 15. And Tuesday, a mix of sun and cloud and a high of 26. And that's your Skywards weather. I'm Samantha Diaz.

All right, I told you guys this last week that I was going to get some Botox. And I did. This past week, went and got some Botox. It was a little painful, a couple little stings in the forehead, you know. But overall, so far, pretty happy. Now, the first few days are usually still a little stiff, so I am. But I'm happy with the results so far, and I'm looking forward to seeing how long it lasts. So I've done lip fillers in the past, and it just doesn't work for me for whatever reason. It doesn't last. The last time I got them done, I didn't like them, so I got them like removed. So I'm curious to see how the next few months goes with this. It's Jet now on Rebel Rock 101.7.

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My name is Vic. And on this day, in 1986, and on her 28th birthday, Madonna's Papa Don't Preach hit number one on the Billboard Hot 100, while her other song, True Blue, simultaneously reached number one on the Billboard 200. Papa Don't Preach also reached number one in Canada. So right around now, in 1986, Madonna was just crushing the stage. So, and you know what? She's still doing her thing. She looks a little different. Maybe a little too much Botox and filler. I was just talking about my Botox a few minutes ago, but I got some self-awareness. I'm not going to go overboard. It's fine. Music on the way from Rough Trade right now. It's Nirvana on Rebel.

You are listening to Rebel Rock 101.7. My name is Vic, and it is officially confirmed. There were rumors floating around after Ozzy Osbourne's passing that Ozfest will return, but Sharon Osbourne has officially confirmed that Ozfest will return in 2027. It's going to start with a multi-night event at Villa Park in Birmingham, England, of course, followed by planned expansion dates in North America. What do you think? It's the festival's aimed, well, what they're trying to do is to stay true to its original roots by highlighting up-and-coming heavy metal and hard rock bands. So, I don't know, I think it'll be interesting to see how it does. There are already so many festivals across North America and, of course, in the UK. So it'll be interesting to see how it goes. Rebel Rock 101.7, right now it's The Police.

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I guess that's a boogie, the life we love to live. And the second one, that's easy. That's all the many more things we have to give. And remember, the third one is the rhythm, and it's still strange yet. And that's just a preview of the things you're gonna get.

my name is Vic. This is Rebel Rock 101.7. And as some of you know, most of you know, I work at a restaurant part-time. And I work in the front of house. I'm a waitress. Now, I've worked in restaurants a long time. And oftentimes, there are situations that occur between back of house and front of house. And in most restaurants that I've worked at, there have been no women working in the back of the house. The restaurant I work at now, there is. So the dynamic is a little different. And as someone who works front of house and stands around a lot watching the back of house while I wait for plates to arrive, it has been interesting to see how the dynamic shifts a little bit when there's a woman back there. And I the reason I bring this up is because one of the back of house guys told me a little bit of tea that's going on. And front of house always has drama, okay? Front of house is usually a bunch of women. We've got a few front of house guys as well. But there's usually always a little bit of cattiness with front of house. So to see it in back of house, when I'm not used to that, I think it's so funny. It's the Pretenders on Rebel Rock 101.7.

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My name is Vic, and Queen's very own Roger Taylor is doing a solo album called Violence Insane in a Beautiful World, and he just recently shared his first single off of it. Now, of course, Queen has gone through a lot of changes over the years, of course, since our wonderful frontman passed away. But yeah, so his new album, Violence Insane in a Beautiful World, is due out on September 18th via Columbia Records. So he has the second single, I See You Now, with a music video. So if you want to check it out, you can go do that now. Right now it's Aerosmith and Youngblood on Rebel Rock 101.7. Will you cry?

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My name is Vic, and that song by Linkin Park was probably one of the songs that really got me through a huge chunk of my very angsty and somewhat depressing teenage years. And if you haven't already heard, Linkin Park has released a documentary called Unshatter, which, of course, follows their journey through the loss of the one and only Chester Bennington, and then into their creative reinvention with Emily Armstrong. So you can see sessions from 2022 to the sold out From Zero album release and so, so much more. So if you are interested, check it out. Again, it's called Unshatter. Right now, it's the Tea Party on Rebel.

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My name is Vic. And on this day in 1986, Def Leppard's Rick Allen came back to the stage. That's right. He lost his left arm in a car accident in 1984. So, of course, it would take some time for a drummer to be able to get back on stage and perform live as a drummer with only one arm. And that's just like a testament to how talented he was, because that is insane. It's Asia, Rebel Rock 101.7.

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0: Man, oh man. I never thought that I would get to see that song live, but I got to this past Thursday. And there's honestly a lot of lore behind how I wound up seeing Dire Straits, okay? So a couple months ago, you guys might remember me talking about how I really wanted to see Gin Blossoms. And I was looking up their tour, and I saw that they were only playing in Malone at a fair, okay? And I was like, well, I'm probably not going to go to that. Gin Blossoms and Dire Straits. Well, I'm hanging out with my girlfriend the other day, and she goes, yeah, like, my parents go to this fair in Malone, like, across the border, which is, like, not that far from here. It's, like, less than 2 hours from here, okay, Malone. And she's like, we should go one of the days. And for some reason, this Malone fair was ringing a bell, and I'm like, I need to look into this. And I looked, and it just so happened to be the same fair that Gin Blossoms and Dire Straits were playing at. So I said to her, I'm like, I'm down to go if we go on this day. And go see Dire Straits and Gin Blossoms, and I made her listen to both. And she's a little younger than me. She's only 28, but she actually knew a bunch of the music, and I was so happy. So Dire Straits, Gin Blossoms at the Malone County Fair. It was absolutely fantastic. Here's Billy Talent for you on Rebel Rock 101.7.
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2: Sunshine today with a high of 24, feeling closer to 27 with the humidity. Cloudy tonight with a risk of thunderstorms as well and a low of 18. Tomorrow, cloudy, chance of showers, a high of 25. Tomorrow night, cloudy, chance of showers and a low of 15. And Tuesday, a mix of sun and cloud and a high of 26. And that's your Skywards weather. I'm Samantha Diaz.

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My name is Vic. And when I was in high school, we had a class called Civics and Careers, right? You probably recognize this. They teach you about getting into the workforce. I think they taught us like about building a resume, dressing for interviews. Now, I have often asked to myself, do they still have this? Because I work in a restaurant, and even being out at the grocery store buying groceries, I see people bringing in resumes, and the attire that they think is appropriate has been blowing my mind over the last couple of years. On top of that, a study was recently done. A survey of 1,001 Gen Z workers found that 20% had a parent attend a job interview with them in 2026. I'm sorry, what now? Not only is that insanely unprofessional, but it's also mortifying. I would never want my parent to come with me to something like that. Like, it just, I don't know, it just sends a really weird message, in my opinion. It's the Kings of Leon on Rebel Rock 101.7.

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You are listening to Rebel Rock 101.7. My name is Vic, and you probably have already heard now, we have teamed up with our friends over at Laiterie de la Soie in Gatineau. It is a dairy production facility, and now ice cream. And who doesn't love ice cream, first of all? But second of all, it is purely local ice cream. From the cows, to the facility, to the milk, to the ice cream, all produced and processed in Gatineau and sold right here in Ottawa at Loblaws, No Frills, Metro, Costco, and Farm Boy. And guess what it's called? Rebel Ice Cream. So, of course, you know, we had to get all over that partnership. Rebel Ice Cream, again, completely local from Gatineau. Loblaws, Metro, Farm Boy, Costco, and No Frills. Go get your hands on some.

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My name is Vic, and on this day, I saved this one for the last hour because it's pretty big. On this day in 1977, and you might already know where I'm going with this, Elvis Presley died at the age of 42. And of course, you know, this has been an annual date of remembrance in popular music for a lot of people. So rest in peace to, you know, they call him the King of Rock, Elvis Presley, who passed away August 16th in 1977. Right now it's the Eagles on Rebel.

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1: 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Music, news, traffic, or just appetizers, right? The main course? 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

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To get on out of here. I hope everyone has a wonderful Sunday, and I will see you next weekend.

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2: Sunshine today with a high of 24, feeling closer to 27 with the humidity. Cloudy tonight with a risk of thunderstorms as well and a low of 18. Tomorrow, cloudy, chance of showers, a high of 25. Tomorrow night, cloudy, chance of showers, and a low of 15. And Tuesday, a mix of sun and cloud and a high of 26. And that's your Skywards weather. I'm Samantha Diaz.

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